0: So if you are a Portuguese speaker, the app is already in the Portuguese language. You have to download it from the App Store on iOS and on the Play Store on Android. So once you download it, the app will have an onboarding journey which will teach you about how to use it and what you can do. Currently, the app has dictionaries, modules, categories, as well as quizzes for practicing. In less than 45 days, we have 1,600 users using the app, and they have solved over 3,000. We've definitely reached some of the users that we intended to in the beginning. We've seen someone say that, "I couldn't speak with my grandma, but thanks to this, I have a resource that I can connect with my grandma." We've seen people from abroad saying that, "I always wanted to connect with the language and the cultures of my origin country, and with this I can now try and understand it." A percentage of the users of the app are from other countries and continents altogether. So we have people from Berlin, from Madrid, from Australia, New Zealand, from Asia. We have people from Brazil. We have people from North America. So I believe that this is the platform that has the greatest number of Shangana and Makua speakers, students, because we currently have about 1,600 of them.
1: That's the voice of Ivan Bila, a Mozambican entrepreneur and founder of the local language translation app. They are working with Shangana Makua.
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0: Well, dear listener of Maputo Caribe Radio, welcome one more day here in the space of the movie update of the week. You are connected to Maputo Caribe Radio 105.9 FM, and we are talking today about the movies that are going to be, you know, bringing you excitement throughout the week. Let's leave The Polygamist, which is a series that people have been talking about. Well, we're having a conversation about that next week with Ibrahim Delifan. But in the meantime, let's talk about the movies that are making Mozambique today. We have four movies, and funny enough, Michael is still showing in Maputo City. Well, but today we are talking first about Cocktail 2, an Indian movie.
1: Exciting, hota hai

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2: That was the trailer. Cocktail 2 is a 2026 Indian Hindi language romantic comedy drama film directed by Homi Adejaniya, co-written by Luvren Jain and Tarun Jain, and produced by Dinesh Vijayan, Luvren Jain, and Ankur Garg under Maddock Films and Love Films. It is a spiritual sequel to Cocktail, which was launched in 2012 and stars Shahid Kapoor, Kriti Sanon, Rashmika Mandanna in the lead roles. Cocktail 2 was theatrically released earlier this month, June, and received mixed reviews from critics. The film is about Kunal, a charming chef living with her ex-dad girlfriend Dia, a caring and supportive partner. They are college sweethearts in a long-term relationship and are tired of their relatives constantly asking when they're getting married. To escape such questions during the wedding season, they decide to take a vacation to Sicily in Italy. And while having lunch at a cafe, they meet Dia's university friend Ali, a carefree wanderlust girl who is living in Sicily as a dance instructor. She convinces them to be their guide in Sicily, and the three spend their time partying, dancing, and exploring the island together. But this can bring problems. In the early mid-credit scene, Ali teases Kunal that she has no problem marrying divorced men, and that in their marriage, if their marriage does not work out, he needs not to worry. Just like we told you, the movie is featuring Kriti Sanon, Rashmika Mandanna, and Shahid Kapoor. And if you want to watch it in Mapudu, it's already showing. Make sure that you go there and take a look to understand. If you like Indian movies, this is a great movie. I personally love the work of Shahid Kapoor, and I've been accompanying Kriti Sanon since she has been doing many films, two of which I watched, which are Dilwale and Mimi. So let's understand if this is a great movie. Let us know if you go there. Second movie on our list today is Disclosure Day. It's a 2026 American science fiction thriller film directed and produced by Steven Spielberg from a screenplay by David Kopp based on a story by Spielberg. The film stars an ensemble cast including Emily Blunt, Josh O'Connor, Colin Firth, Evan Hansen, and Coleman Domingo. In April 2024, it was reported that Spielberg's next project would be a UFO film, with Kopp writing the screenplay. And within the next few months, Universal Pictures was announced as the distributor of the movie. The story is that as the world stands poised on the brink of World War III, cybersecurity specialist Dr. Daniel Kellner steals from the Wardex Corporation, a secret arm of the U.S. government, a piece of extraterrestrial technology, and related files detailing various events of human-alien contact dating back to the Roswell incident. Wardex CEO Noah Scanlon discovers the theft and has Daniel branded a foreign spy, making him the target of federal authorities. Daniel goes into hiding at the convent with his girlfriend, Jane Blankship. Well, continuing, in Kansas City, television meteorologist Margaret Fairchild is preparing for work when a cardinal flies into her home, briefly observes her, and then flies away. The incident awakens latent psychic abilities, allowing Margaret to intuitively understand the thoughts and emotions of others, and unconsciously communicating in languages she has never learned. During a live weather broadcast, Margaret unexpectedly begins speaking in an unknown language. Footage of the broadcast goes viral and draws the attention of Wardex, which identifies the language as extraterrestrial in origin. After being hospitalized and nearly captured by Scanlon's agents, Margaret

0: also goes into hiding.
1: You're going to watch this movie, which has already blown its box office at $161 million by the time we produce the program, with a budget of $115 million. It's about 2.5 hours, so make sure you're going to have enough time for that. We told you that Emily Blunt, Josh O'Connor, Colin Firth, Eve Helson, and Coleman Domingo are going to be showing in a movie distributed by Universal Pictures.
2: What did you steal?
3: Secrets. The data they paid me to protect.
2: Are they people?
3: No.
4: Good morning, Kansas City. Let's take a look at today. Today's.
3: Do you understand what she's saying?
4: I hear her. It's gibberish. I can't understand it.
3: And I can.
4: What's happening to me?
3: People have starved for the truth. I'm a part of it now. I'm just sorry they made you a part of it too.
5: Hello, Jane. Please. Have a seat.

0: This 79-year terror campaign of lies has to end.
1: What are you gonna do?
2: Full disclosure to the whole world.
3: That truth will upend all established order across the entire world. If you do this, there's no undoing it.

0: Why would they do this?
1: When the time is right, everything will become clear.

0: You're listening to Mopitikori, the radio. Michael is still showing. Can you believe? I think this is one of the movies that showed the most time in Mozambique. A biographical film directed by Antoine Fuqua and written by John Logan, following the early life of American singer Michael Jackson, covering the period from his involvement in the Jackson 5 in the 1960s to the Bad World Tour in the late 1980s. Jackson is portrayed by his nephew Jafar Jackson and as a child by Giuliano Valdi, both of them in the film debuts. The supporting cast includes Nia Long, Kayleen Durrell Jones, Laura Harrer, Jessica Sula, Mike Myers, Miles Teller, and Coleman Domingo. We have Coleman Domingo in two of these movies today. Wonderful. He's doing some bang, I might tell you that. Well, I can tell you for sure that the people who created Michael, which are John Logan and Graham King, John Brown and John McClane in the production, are quite happy since box office has already hit $960 million with a budget at around $200 million. It's almost four times already and it's still showing. So you can imagine how far this is still going. The trailer, once again.
1: You're confident. You're strong.

0: You're the greatest of all time.
1: Let me tell you something. In this life, you're either a winner or you're a loser. Y'all want to work in a steel mill like me for the rest of your days?
2: No, sir.
1: Yeah, because I sure as hell don't. Y'all willing to fight for it?
2: Yes, sir.
1: I need to hear you a little louder. Y'all willing to fight for it?
2: Yes, sir.
3: Ready whenever you are, Michael.
4: You know what I'm after?
5: You want to be the biggest star in the world?
1: We need to capitalize on Michael's success. Because the Jackson family is the brand. That's our Coca-Cola. And we need to start selling. So,
6: I'm planning an international tour. This is just the beginning.
4: I need to think.
1: I told you what to think.
4: I love my family. I just want to do my own thing. Just have all these ideas in my head. Just gotta get them out.
5: And do it, Michael. Not a little boy anymore.
7: People always told me, be careful what you do.
8: Michael, I knew you were different the moment you were born. You have a very special light.
7: And mother always told me, be careful who you love.
4: I believe music can change the world. Spread love, joy, and peace. That is what I want the world to feel. Magic.
9: This is Michael. It's a movie that has been showing in Maputo. And if you have kids and they don't want to watch any of the three options I showed you above, Toy Story film is the movie for them. Toy Story 5 is a 2026 American animated adventure comedy drama film produced by Pixar Animation Studios for Walt Disney Pictures. It was directed by Andrew Stanton, who conceived the story and co-wrote the screenplay with Kenna Harris. And it's the fifth main installment in Pixar's A Toy Story film series and a sequel to Toy Story 4, which was launched back in 2019. The ensemble voice caster features Tom Hanks, Tim Allen, and John Cusack among the reprising roles from the previous films, joined by Conan O'Brien, Scarlett Spears, Greta Lee, Shelby Rabara, Michael Michelle Harris, and Craig Robson. It's set 2 years after the events of the fourth film, and Toy Story 5 follows Jessie, which is Cusack, Woody, which is Hanks, and Buzz Lightyear, which is Allen, as they and the other toys deal with the presence of Lilypad Lee, a tablet, and the new favorite plaything of Bonnie, which is interpreted by Spears.
10: Do you Forky to Karen Beverly to be your beloved bride?
11: Yes! Ah, I now pronounce you husband and knife. Who poisoned the maid of honor?
12: Bonnie. There's a package for you.
10: Oh, thank you, thank you.
13: Hi there, I'm Lilypad. Let's play.
11: Oh, extinction, not again.
14: Bonnie, screen time's over now.
10: Okay.
11: I want to talk to you, device.
12: Please, call me Lily.
11: Me and the toys have been working all summer to try and get Bonnie to make friends.
12: Yeah.
11: But then you had to ruin
12: it.
11: You're not even listening to me.
12: I'm always listening. See?
13: Now look here. Me and the toys have been working all summer.
12: Now in Spanish.
11: What?
15: Yeah, I got dibs on behind the dresser.
11: Woody!
16: Jesse? Hello?
11: Is it as bad out there for toys as they say it is?
17: We're finding more abandoned toys each day.
11: We're down! Tex invaded our house, too.
17: I don't know, Jesse. Toys are for play, but tech is...
18: It's for everything.
11: I'm losing Bonnie to this device.
19: You got a family.
11: Woody!
20: Woody!
21: Came here as fast as I could.
17: Why are you wearing...

0: address, Woody.
1: It's called a poncho, Forky.
2: Oh! Someone needs a brown marker.
3: Halt! Who goes there?
1: Whoa, whoa, whoa! I come in peace?
3: It's been too long, cowboy.
4: What are you, some sort of old man toy?
1: What?
5: She thinks you're old because you're bald, Woody.
6: Bonnie needs help from someone at least from the same century.
7: So long, toys.
8: You got a friend in me.
3: We're gonna need backup.
8: You got a friend in me.
3: No way.
1: She's getting away, boss.
3: Our mission on this planet is to make a child happy.
8: You just remember what you're passing.
2: Bonnie still needs us.
9: Come on, Bullseye.
10: Buzz, you stay here. 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
11: You don't think I can do it?
9: No!
11: Nice poncho.
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12: 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My name is Berta Madima. 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Have a good day for you. Enjoy the rest of the day and goodbye for now.

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1: So if you are a Portuguese speaker, the app is already in the Portuguese language. You have to download it from the App Store on iOS and on the Play Store on Android. So once you download it, the app will have an onboarding journey which will teach you about how to use it and what you can do. Currently, the app has dictionaries, modules, categories, as well as quizzes for practicing. In less than 45 days, we have 1,600 users using the app, and they have solved over 3,000. We've definitely reached some of the users that we intended to in the beginning. We've seen someone say that, "I couldn't speak with my grandma, but thanks to this, I have a resource that I can connect with my grandma." We've seen people from abroad saying that, "I always wanted to connect with the language and the cultures of my origin country, and with this I can now try and understand it." A percentage of the users of the app are from other countries and continents altogether. So we have people from Berlin, from Madrid, from Australia, New Zealand, from Asia. We have people from Brazil. We have people from North America. So I believe that this is the platform that has the greatest number of Shangana and Makua speakers, students, because we currently have about 1,600 of them.
2: That's the voice of Ivan Bila, a Mozambican entrepreneur and founder of the local language translation app. They are working with Shangana, Makua.
3: Yeah. I felt excited to God in here.

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0: Coming next, the news.
1: The bulletin of the news is read by Glazio Rombe. The President of the Republic, Daniel Sharp, begins the a three-day working visit to Northern Nampula Province. A presidential statement indicates that the visit aims to gaining first-hand insight into the realities of local communities, assessing the progress of a government program.

0: arms and strengthening dialogue with various local stakeholders. During the visit, the head of state will travel to the city of Nampula and the districts of Malema, Moma and Nacala to meet with public, local leaders and representatives of public and private institutions. Daniel Sharp is accompanied by the Minister of Planning and Development Salim Vala, the Minister of Economy Basilio Mohati, the Minister of Labor, Gender and Social Welfare Yvette Alani, and the Minister in the Presidency for Civil House Affairs Ricardo Sengu, among others. Mozambican Head of State Daniel Sharp has announced the upcoming establishment of branches of the National School of Music in the country's central and northern regions with a view to expanding music education in Mozambique. Sharp made the announcement during his visit to the National School of Music in Maputo.
1: O governo continuará a trabalhar para criar ambiente favorável ao desenvolvimento das artes e da cultura, reconhecendo que não existe desenvolvimento sustentável e integrado sem investimento no capital humano, nas artes, na cultura, na criatividade e na identidade cultural dos jovens. 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
0: The National School of Music, founded in 1983, is dedicated to artistic training of children and young people, while also playing a significant role in the preservation, promotion, and appreciation of Mozambique's musical heritage. This bulletin of the news comes to you from Maputo Corridor Radio, the English language service of Radio Mozambique. The Italian petrochemical company ENA reaffirms its commitment to developing local content in Mozambique, arguing that ongoing investments in the northern province of Cabo Delgado should generate concrete benefits for national companies, create skilled jobs, and strengthen the Mozambican economy. The position was presented in Maputo by the director of ENA in Mozambique, Marika Calabrese, during the Mozambique CEO Summit 2026. For the oil company, true success is measured by the development that the projects bring to the country through the creation of local capabilities and strengthening of the economy. Calabrese explained that ENA's strategy is based on three pillars, namely defining common objectives between the government, communities, and the private sector, shared responsibility among all stakeholders, and permanent cooperation to achieve sustainable development. And health authorities in Shibababa district of Central Sofala province say cholera has killed at least three people. The outbreak, which began 3 weeks ago, has been diagnosed in about 170 people, 8 of whom remain hospitalized, according to Shibababa administrator Sergio Govi.
2: Desde o dia 26 para cá, no mesmo dia que eclodiu a cólera no nosso posto administrativo do Gonda, tivemos duas mortes, que era um idoso e uma criança, que foi dia 26. 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
0: Sergio Govi was speaking during a visit by members of the Sofala Provincial Assembly Executive Committee to the Shibababa district. To end this bulletin of the news, here's the forecast from Maputo City for today, which is expected to be partly cloudy. The high could be at 23 and the low at 18 degrees Celsius. This brings us to the end of the news.

0: So if you are a Portuguese speaker, the app is already in the Portuguese language. You have to download it from the App Store on iOS and on the Play Store on Android. So once you download it, the app will have an onboarding journey which will teach you about how to use it and what you can do. Currently, the app has dictionaries, modules, categories, as well as quizzes for practicing. In less than 45 days, we have 1,600 users using the app, and they have solved over 3,000. We've definitely reached some of the users that we intended to in the beginning. We've seen someone say that, "I couldn't speak with my grandma, but thanks to this, I have a resource that I can connect with my grandma." We've seen people from abroad saying that, "I always wanted to connect with the language and the cultures of my origin country, and with this, I can now try and understand it." A percentage of the users of the app are from other countries and continents altogether. So we have people from Berlin, from Madrid, from Australia, New Zealand, from Asia. We have people from Brazil. We have people from North America. So I believe that this is the platform that has the greatest number of Shangana and Makua speakers, students, because we currently have about 1,600 of them.
1: That's the voice of Ivan Bila, a Mozambican entrepreneur and founder of the local language translation app. They are working with Shangana.

0: Reminding Tomás Guilhermino with Babane. I hope you are doing well with 105.9 FM Maputo Corridor Radio. And soon, of course, will be Radio Mozambique International. But of course, just wait for the official launch. That something good is coming. And well, it's Thursday morning. I hope you are doing well with 105.9 FM. And for your driving at this time, please do it very, very, very, very, very careful. Now let's have our break.
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2: So if you are a Portuguese speaker, the app is already in the Portuguese language. You have to download it from the App Store on iOS and on the Play Store on Android. So once you download it, the app will have an onboarding journey which will teach you about how to use it and what you can do. Currently, the app has dictionaries, modules, categories, as well as quizzes for practicing. In less than 45 days, we have 1,600 users using the app, and they have solved over 3,000. We've definitely reached some of the users that we intended to in the beginning. We've seen someone say that, "I couldn't speak with my grandma, but thanks to this, I have a resource that I can connect with my grandma." We've seen people from abroad saying that, "I always wanted to connect with the language and the cultures of my origin country, and with this I can now try and understand it." A percentage of the users of the app are from other countries and continents altogether. So we have people from Berlin, from Madrid, from Australia, New Zealand, from Asia. We have people from Brazil. We have people from North America. So I believe that this is the platform that has the greatest number of Shangana and Makua speakers, students, because we currently have about 1,600 of them.
3: That's the voice of Ivan Bila, a Mozambican entrepreneur and founder of the local language translation app. They are working with Shangana Makua.
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12: 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Freaky wakey. 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
13: Morning is upon us.

Well, it's now 21 minutes to 8. And to have the news headlines with Clezio Rome. We keep on moving on this Thursday morning. And of course, our Thursday motivation is success is the sum of small efforts repeated day in the day out. Written by Robert Collier. That's it. Success is the sum of a small effort that you repeat every day. Of course, you will reach where you want to reach. Fulfilling all your dreams. Let's hear fully this song by Davido featuring Uhuru with Skelehu.

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4: The bulletin of the news is read by Berta Madima. The President of the Republic, Daniel Chapo, has received the Secretary General of International Telecommunications Union, Doreen Bogdan-Martin, who has reaffirmed the UN's organization commitment to reinforce partnerships with the Mozambican government to accelerate transformation in the digital area of the country, stressing the priority attributed by the head of state to connectivity, digital inclusion, and development of artificial intelligence, praising the progress achieved and demonstrating confidence in a promising digital future for Mozambique based on access, expansion, technologies, and inclusion of citizens.
5: ITU is together with Mozambique. We look forward to partnering further to advance his vision of a Mozambique that's fully digital, where all people have access to digital technology.
4: That's the voice of Doreen Bogdan-Martin. She is the Secretary General of the International
0: Telecommunications. 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
1: The bulletin of the news is read by Klaziyo Rombe. The President of the Republic, Daniel Chapo, begins today a three-day working visit to Northern Nampula Province. A presidential statement indicates that the visit aims at gaining first-hand insight into the realities of local communities, assessing the progress of government programs, and strengthening dialogue with various local stakeholders. During the visit, the head of state will travel to the city of Nampula and the districts of Malema, Moma, and Nakala to meet with the public, local leaders, and representatives of public and private institutions. Daniel Chapo is accompanied by the Minister of Planning and Development Salim Vala, the Minister of Economy Basil Muhat, the Minister of Labor, Gender and Social Welfare Yvette Alani, and the Minister of the Presidency for Civil House Affairs Ricardo Sengo, among others. Mozambican Head of State Daniel Chapo has announced the upcoming establishment of branches of the National School of Music in the country's central and northern regions, with a view to expanding music education in Mozambique. Chapo made the announcement during his visit to the National School of Music in Maputo.
2: O governo continuará a trabalhar para criar ambiente favorável ao desenvolvimento das artes e da cultura, reconhecendo que não existe desenvolvimento sustentável e integrado sem investimento no capital humano, nas artes, na cultura, na criatividade e na identidade cultural dos jovens. 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
1: The National School of Music, founded in 1983, is dedicated to the artistic training of children and young people, while also playing a significant role in the preservation, promotion, and appreciation of Mozambique's music heritage. This bulletin of the news comes to you from Aputicorda Radio, the English language service of Radio Mozambique. Finance Minister Carla Loveira says the government is due to implement an integrated tax management system, an initiative that is part of the digital transformation strategy and aims to enhance the efficiency of tax administration. Loveira announced this during the National Conference on Banking, Financial Services and Insurance 2026. According to the minister, the new system will include a digital services taxation platform, mechanisms for monitoring mobile transactions, and tax solutions made to order to self-employed workers. She explained that the digitalization of the economy will make it possible to transform financial information into assets, creating better conditions for small business and services providers to demonstrate their financial capacity and thus gain access to credit and other forms of financing. The health authorities in Shibababa district of Central Sofala province say cholera has killed at least 3 people. The outbreak, which began 3 weeks ago, has been diagnosed in about 170 people, 8 of whom remain hospitalized, according to Shibababa administrator Sergio Govi.
3: Desde o dia 26 para cá, no mesmo dia que eclodiu a cólera no nosso posto administrativo de Gonda, tivemos 2 mortes, que era um idoso e uma criança, que foi dia 26. 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
1: Sergio Gove was speaking during a visit by members of the Sofala Provincial Assembly's Executive Committee to Shibababa District. And the Italian petrochemical company Eni reaffirms its commitment to developing local content in Mozambique.

0: Mozambique arguing that ongoing investments in northern province of Cabo Delgado should generate concrete benefits for national companies, create skilled jobs, and strengthen the Mozambican economy. The position was presented in Maputo by the director of ENI in Mozambique, Marika Calabras, during the Mozambique CEO Summit 2026. For the oil company, true success is measured by the development that the projects bring to the country through the creation of local capabilities and the strengthening of the economy. Calabras explained that ENI's strategy is based on three pillars, namely, defining common objectives between the government, communities, and the private sector, shared responsibility among all stakeholders, and permanent cooperation to achieve sustainable development. To end this bulletin of the news, here is the weather forecast Maputo City for today, which is expected to be partly cloudy. The high could be at 23 and the low at 18 degrees Celsius. This brings us to the end of the news.
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3: So if you are a Portuguese speaker, the app is already in the Portuguese language. You have to download it from the App Store on iOS and on the Play Store on Android. So once you download it, the app will have an onboarding journey which will teach you about how to use it and what you can do. Currently, the app has dictionaries, modules, categories, as well as quizzes for practicing. In less than 45 days, we have 1,600 users using the app, and they have solved over 3,000. We've definitely reached some of the users that we intended to in the beginning. We've seen someone say that, "I couldn't speak with my grandma, but thanks to this, I have a resource that I can connect with my grandma." We've seen people from abroad saying that, "I always wanted to connect with the language and the cultures of my origin country, and with this, I can now try and understand it." A percentage of the users of the app are from other countries and continents altogether. So we have people from Berlin, from Madrid, from Australia, New Zealand, from Asia. We have people from Brazil. We have people from North America. So I believe that this is the platform that has the greatest number of Shangana and Makua speakers, students, because we currently have about 1,600 of them.
4: That's the voice of Ivan Bila, a Mozambican entrepreneur and founder of the local language translation app. They are working with Shangana, Makua.
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12: Hey, yo. Wakey, wakey. 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
13: Morning is upon us.

Not so much, baby. A million, baby.

0: 1996. Mozambican news agency also has a story saying that the Italian petrochemical company Eni reaffirms its commitment to developing local content in Mozambique, arguing that ongoing investments in the northern province of Cabo Delgado should generate concrete benefits for national companies, create skilled jobs, and strengthen the Mozambican economy. The position was presented in Maputo by the director of Eni in Mozambique, Marika Calabras, during the Mozambique CEO Summit 2026. This is Press Review coming to you from Maputo Corridor Radio, the English language service of Radio Mozambique. You now take a look at the Daily Paper Noticias, saying that the President of the Republic, Daniel Chapo, has received a delegation of civil society organizations working in the areas of childhood, adolescence, and family, who presented two proposals to strengthen the protection of children affected by terrorism in northern Cabo Delgado province and to promote the early childhood development policies. On the occasion, the head of state pledged to promote the collaborative work with organizations to improve the response to the challenges presented. The Daily Paper Noticias also says that the national under-17 football team has won its second consecutive title at the Luso Cup Cascais tournament after a goalless draw with the Portuguese counterpart in the final match of the competition held in Portugal. In this edition, the Mambinhas were superior from the start in a campaigning marked by high-scoring victories. Our last story for today's edition of Press Review says that nearly 900,000 new households' drinking water connections will be made by 2036 as part of the government's plan to expand access to water supply throughout the country. This information was provided by the Minister of Public Works, Housing and Water Resources, Fernando Rafael. Dear listener, this is all for today's edition of Press Review. Join us tomorrow, same time here on 105.9 FM. Goodbye for now.
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Never thought that you was like this. I took the tag off a major priceless. I just spent a half a meal on a chandelier. 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Saying that you need some time to breathe. Thinking that I'm sleeping.

The Weeknd. Well, after having Jason Derulo will take you dancing. Well, I guess your soulmate will take you dance. Maybe tomorrow. Who knows? Who knows? Well, tomorrow will be Friday anyway. Well, it's now 26 minutes to 10. Let's have OJ Jamix, Amaka, straight from Nigeria.

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3: Coming next, the news.
4: The bulletin of the news is read by Eclesio Rombe. The President of the Republic, Daniel Chapo, begins today a three-day working visit to Northern Nampula Province. A presidential statement indicates that the visit aims at gaining first-hand insight into the realities of local communities, assessing the progress of government programs, and strengthening dialogue with various local stakeholders. During the visit, Head of State will travel to the city of Nampula and the districts of Malema, Moma and Nakala to meet with the public, local leaders and representatives of public and private institutions. Daniel Chapo is accompanied by the Minister of Planning and Development Salim Vala, the Minister of Economy Basilio Muhat, the Minister of Labor, Gender and Social Welfare Yvette Alani, and the Minister of the Presidency for Civil House Affairs Ricardo Sengo, among others. Mozambican Head of State Daniel Chapo has announced the upcoming establishment of branches of the National School of Music in the country's central and northern regions, with a view to expanding music education in Mozambique. Chapo made the announcement during his visit to the National School of Music in Maputo.
5: O governo continuará a trabalhar para criar ambiente favorável ao desenvolvimento das artes e da cultura, reconhecendo que não existe desenvolvimento sustentável e integrado sem investimento no capital humano, nas artes, na cultura, na criatividade e na identidade cultural dos jovens. 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
4: The National School of Music, founded in 1983, is dedicated to the artistic training of children and young people, while also playing a significant role in the preservation, promotion, and appreciation of Mozambique's music heritage. This bulletin of the news comes to you from Maputo Corridor Radio, the English language service of Radio Mozambique. Finance Minister Carla Lovera says the government is due to implement an integrated tax management system, an initiative that is part of the digital transformation strategy and aims to enhance the efficiency of tax administration. Lovera announced this during the National Conference on

0: Engly Financial Services and Insurance 2026. According to the minister, the new system will include a digital services taxation platform, mechanisms for monitoring mobile transactions, and tax solutions made to order to self-employed workers. She explained that the digitalization of the economy will make it possible to transform financial information into assets, creating better conditions for small business and services providers to demonstrate their financial capacity and thus gain access to credit and other forms of financing. The health authorities in Shibababa district of Central Sofala province say cholera has killed at least 3 people. The outbreak, which began 3 weeks ago, has been diagnosed in about 170 people, 8 of whom remain hospitalized, according to Shibababa administrator Sergio Govi.
1: Desde dia 26 para cá, no mesmo dia que eclodiu a cólera no nosso posto administrativo do Gonda, tivemos 2 mortes, que era um idoso e uma criança, que foi dia 26. 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
0: Sergio Gove was speaking during a visit by members of the Sofala Provincial Assembly's Executive Committee to Shibababa District. And the Italian petrochemical company Eni reaffirms its commitment to developing local content in Mozambique, arguing that ongoing investments in northern province of Cabo Delgado should generate concrete benefits for national companies, create skilled jobs, and strengthen the Mozambican economy. The position was presented in Maputo by the director of Eni in Mozambique, Marika Calabras, during the Mozambique CEO Summit 2026. For the oil company, true success is measured by the development that the projects bring to the country through the creation of local capabilities and the strengthening of the economy. Calabras explained that Eni's strategy is based on 3 pillars, namely, defining common objectives between the government, communities, and the private sector, shared responsibility among all stakeholders, and permanent cooperation to achieve sustainable development. To end this bulletin of the news, here is the weather forecast Maputo City for today, which is expected to be partly cloudy. The high could be at 23 and the low at 18 degrees Celsius. This brings us to the end of the news.

0: So if you are a Portuguese speaker, the app is already in the Portuguese language. You have to download it from the App Store on iOS and on the Play Store on Android. So once you download it, the app will have an onboarding journey which will teach you about how to use it and what you can do. Currently, the app has dictionaries, modules, categories, as well as quizzes for practicing. In less than 45 days, we have 1,600 users using the app, and they have solved over 3,000. We've definitely reached some of the users that we intended to in the beginning. We've seen someone say that, "I couldn't speak with my grandma, but thanks to this, I have a resource that I can connect with my grandma." We've seen people from abroad saying that, "I always wanted to connect with the language and the cultures of my origin country, and with this, I can now try and understand it." A percentage of the users of the app are from other countries and continents altogether. So we have people from Berlin, from Madrid, from Australia, New Zealand, from Asia. We have people from Brazil. We have people from North America. So I believe that this is the platform that has the greatest number of Shangana and Makua speakers, students, because we currently have about 1,600 of them.
1: That's the voice of Ivan Bila, a Mozambican entrepreneur and founder

0: of the local language translation app. They are working with Shangana Makua.
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0: welcome to your favorite regional news and current affairs program, SADC 360. I am Hlompho Letsie, and Lebile Koloti edited this program.
1: And I am Mujabe Nhlawu. This week, Basotho celebrate His Majesty King Letsie III's 63rd birthday with Diphamola and Batlokwa in Mokgotleng District in the northern eastern region of the country.
0: This birthday celebration coincides with Lesotho's 60th anniversary of independence since 1966. We bring you more on this story next week. Let's look at the headlines.
1: Lesotho among first countries to develop a data value creation blueprint to drive digital transformation.
0: Tanzania's president urges political parties to put national interest first

0: Let's begin. The government of Lesotho, through their Ministry of Information, Communications, Science, Technology and Innovation, MICSTI, in collaboration with Smart Africa and GIZ, hosted the first national brainstorming workshop to develop a data value creation blueprint in Maseru this week. This initiative positions Lesotho as one of the first countries in Africa to create a framework aimed at unlocking data as a strategic national resource. SADC 360 producer Gwena Moshoeshoe gives us more details.
1: MICSTI Principal Secretary Mr. Kanunu Ramashamule highlighted that a robust data ecosystem will enhance government decision-making, strengthen evidence-based policy-making, and improve public service delivery. He emphasized the importance of establishing a strong data foundation to support ongoing digital initiatives, including e-services and artificial intelligence infrastructure.
2: As a country, we realized that many countries, especially in Africa, their data is fragmented and unstructured. So in order to participate in the AI development, we need some sort of a framework that will ensure that our products are trusted across the globe. So we called for the international community to develop a framework that will ensure that fragmented and unstructured data are used for responsible artificial intelligence development.
1: Smart Africa representative Ms. Aretha Mare noted that Lesotho was chosen for this initiative due to its leadership and commitment to digital advancement. She pointed out that the country has established strong foundations, including a digital policy and a Data Protection Act, showcasing its understanding of digital demands.
3: These are not aspirations. They are solid foundations. They are proof that Lesotho understands what the digital age demands. And there's something else that sets Lesotho apart: a consolidated e-services platform that already holds 16 digital public services. This is not a starting point, it's a launchpad. So what the blueprint will do is show how to turn that potential into structured, measurable, and scalable value.
1: Germany Embassy GIZ representative Mr. Ulrich Tour stated that this initiative is vital for promoting Africa's economy through quality data, and the workshop represents a shift away from siloed operations, enhancing service delivery and national development.
4: The idea of this blueprint is to work towards a national data value creation. So this is a bit of an abstract word. So concretely, identifying priority sectors where data value can be unlocked. So what's data value? And of course, we are working here on green SGZ, on green energy, and on ICM, which means like restoring the degraded landscapes in the highland. And a lot of data is needed to do this. You have to know where are the problems, who can work on it, then is the work properly executed. So a lot of data has to be exchanged between the Ministry of Environment, Forestry, the Commission of Water.
1: In 2022, Lesotho was identified alongside Senegal and Kenya as a pioneer in developing a data value creation blueprint, reflecting its commitment to leveraging data for innovation, economic growth, and improved public services. I am Gwena Moshoeshoe, reporting for SADC 360 Maseru, Lesotho.
5: Moving on, Tanzania's President Samia Suluhu Hassan has appealed to Chama cha Mapinduzi, CCM, and ACT Wazalendo to honor

0: The commitments made under the joint political declaration with a spirit of openness and mutual trust, describing the agreement as a major step towards strengthening peace, unity and political reconciliation in Zanzibar. Here is Gio Salufu with the story.
1: Speaking at the State House in Zanzibar during the signing of the declaration, President Samia had said reconciliation reflects not only political maturity and creates a stable environment for development, but also re-establish a government of national unity towards discussion on the future of the revolutionary government of Zanzibar.
2: Wito wangu ni kuendelea kuyaheshimu makubaliano haya.
3: My appeal is that we continue to honor this agreement. Let us carry on with these discussions in a spirit of openness and mutual trust while upholding the principles of unity, peace, security, and stability of our nation. May the wisdom we have demonstrated today be safeguarded through the good actions of tomorrow, and may the trust we have built over many years not be undermined by unproductive words or actions.
2: Na imani tuliyojenga kwa muda mrefu isiangushwe na maneno au mienendo isiyo na tija.
1: The Tanzania's president has also called on both political parties to continue dialogue, uphold mutual trust, and avoid actions or statements that could undermine the progress achieved through the negotiations, saying Tanzanians are looking for peace, jobs, better social services, and economic opportunities rather than prolonged political disputes.
2: Wananchi wetu hawahitaji vurugu wala mivutano ya kisiasa isiyoisha.
3: Our people do not need endless violence or political confrontation. They need peace, security, and stability. Regardless of their political affiliations, all citizens aspire to see a government that provides quality social services, strengthens their economic activities, and creates employment opportunities in an environment of prosperity. Here in Zanzibar, this has been achieved successfully under the government of the national unity over the past years. This is what brings happiness and satisfaction to our people.
1: In another move, President Samia has commended the leadership of CCM and ACT Wazalendo for choosing dialogue in pursuit of lasting peace, saying political competition should be guided by respect and constructive ideas.
2: Niwaombe tena viongozi na wananchi wote wa Zanzibar na Jamhuri ya Muungano wa Tanzania kwa ujumla.
3: I once again call upon all leaders and citizens, both in Zanzibar and in the United Republic of Tanzania as a whole, to continue working together by putting patriotism first, safeguarding peace, and praying that Almighty God grant us wisdom, patience, and humility, and guides us on the right path to uphold these agreements for the benefit of Zanzibar and the nation as a whole.
2: Kwa manufaa ya Zanzibar na taifa lote kwa ujumla.
1: President Samia concluded by calling on Tanzanians to put national unity above partisan interest, protect the country's peace and stability, and work together to ensure their agreements deliver lasting benefits for Zanzibar and the United Republic of Tanzania as a whole. Reporting for SADC 360, Deo Salufu, Dar es Salaam, Tanzania.
4: Before the break, Mozambique's finance minister highlighted the achievement of significant progress in the implementation of the United Nations Sustainable Development Goals, SDGs, by 2030. When presenting Mozambique's report to the United Nations, she highlighted that 62% of the population has access to drinking water and the electrification rate is around 38.8%. Mashiano Mubai reports.
5: The assessment is contained in the second Voluntary National Review Report 2026 on the SDGs. The documents indicated that the national rate of access to safe water reached 62.3% in 2025, reflecting progress recorded in recent years. She added that the result demonstrated a gradual improvement in living conditions for the populations.
6: Realization of sustainable finance remains the biggest challenge to address. The overview of the progress, result of

0: SDG 2026 shows a global score of almost 54% of achievements. The report revealed gains in water coverage, partnership, and climate agenda. Despite, there is a call for attention in the infrastructure quality and human participation at the decision level. On the industry, innovation, and infrastructure, SDG 9 illustrates a progress in the telephone penetration of about 85%.
1: In the urban areas, the percentage of the population with access to safe water rose from 81.9% in 2020 to 87.9% in 2025. In the rural areas, the indicator increases from 42.1% to 48.5% over the same period. Mozambique is a signatory for the United Nations 2030 SDG agenda and presented its first voluntary national review report in 2020.
0: The report highlighted the improvement in water access of 62% coverage against 56% in 2022 and sanitation indicator of 37% against 32% in 2022. As a challenge, the 2026 VNR revealed a strong urban-rural disparity. The government of Mozambique takes the recommendation of expanding equitable access to quality water and sanitation. The report showed a challenge on the national electrification coverage of 35.8% beside the rural jump. High renewable energy of 78% representing a huge potential for the country energy transition strategy implementation.
1: In the energy sector, access increased from 32% to 35% between 2020 and 2022. During the same period, the share of renewable energy rose to 84%, although it fell back to 74% in 2025. Nevertheless, the Mozambican executive reaffirmed its commitment to strengthening actions needed to achieve the SDGs by 2030.
0: The RVN reveals two important messages. First, the mobilization of domestic revenues offsets the fall in official development assistance, ODA, from 21% in 2020 to 6.5% of the state budget in 2025. And second, the domestic budget has been mostly financed by the domestic fiscal revenue by almost 93%.
1: Among the government's priority are economic transformation, poverty reduction, youth employment, digitalization, gender equality, and fair and equitable access to service and opportunities.
2: When we come back from a short break, we'll look at some news-making headlines in Africa.
3: SADC 360 brings you stories from the SADC region, reports on politics, and everything you need to know.
4: President Emmerson Mnangagwa is on a record on a government's commitment to stable pricing.
5: The tight monetary and fiscal environment have remained favorable to support sustained economic activity.
6: Mozambique has been awarded as the winner of the Christoph Heinz African Human Rights Moot Court competition for SADC 360. My name is Beth Madini.
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0: Kelantan, southwestern Morocco, expanding bilateral defense cooperation and positioning the kingdom as a regional hub for training, drone operations, and defense innovation for African partner nations.
1: Spanish Prime Minister Pedro Sanchez will travel to Algiers on Monday, July the 20th, for a working visit aimed at easing tensions between the two countries, following a series of key meetings between Algerian and Spanish officials, notably one last March, in which Spanish Foreign Minister José Manuel Álvarez met President Abdelmadjid Tebboune in Algiers.
0: Wealthy Kenyan investors are rebalancing their portfolios away from the traditional homes and towards alternative assets, including data centers, logistics facilities, real estate investment trusts, and renewable energy, according to Knight Frank Kenya's Wealth and Investment Trends Report 2026, released earlier this week.
1: Ethiopia's Finance Minister Ahmed Shide held a meeting with World Bank Operations Managing Director Anna Bijet in Addis Ababa, during which the minister briefed Ms. Bede on Ethiopia's sustained reform momentum and the government's focus, while she reaffirmed continued support to advance Ethiopia's reform agenda and long-term development goals.

0: Here are those African headlines.
1: Morocco and the United States signed a memorandum of understanding on Monday to establish a joint military training and experimentation center in Tanzania.

0: Welcome back, and thank you for staying with us on SADC 360. Now back in the region, Lesotho has achieved a significant milestone in regional legal leadership with the election of the president of the Law Society of Lesotho, Advocate Dintle Duke, into the vice presidency of the Southern African Development Community Lawyers Association, SADC LA. SADC 360's Ntabiseng Rantsho caught up with the advocate, and she has more.
1: The appointment is expected to enhance Lesotho's contribution to regional legal reforms, strengthen partnerships that support justice, the rule of law, and the harmonization of legal systems within the SADC region. The new Vice President, Advocate Duke, says he will work to ensure that smaller jurisdictions have a stronger voice in regional decision-making and integrate existing SADC legal frameworks on gender-based violence, GBV, in Lesotho.
2: SADC Lawyers Association's work strengthens our national law societies in different respective SADC countries, and a strong Law Society of Lesotho is exactly what makes our representation and participation meaningful.
1: So how will your position at SADC help advance local initiatives such as Lesotho's Legal Aid Unit and gender-based violence advocacy?
2: One of the real values of a regional seat is access to funding and those partners that would be willing to fund the legal aid initiatives. So I would like to use this position to connect our legal aid unit with the regional counterparts doing similar work, so that we are not reinventing solutions that already exist elsewhere in SADC. The SADC member states have varying levels of expertise and experience and successes, GBV legal frameworks. And I want Lesotho to learn from those frameworks, those successes, and those challenges from other SADC member states.
1: Advocate Duke also pledged to promote cross-border legal cooperation among SADC member states, encourage the exchange of legal expertise, and create more professional development opportunities for lawyers throughout the region.
2: The harmonization of standards for cross-border legal practice, we need to harmonize those standards so that no African or no SADC country operates in a silo, self-isolated from the rest of the SADC community. And I believe that it will achieve the opening of doors for the Lesotho lawyers trained in law in Lesotho, or South African lawyers, or Tanzanian lawyers, or Botswana lawyers, to practice across SADC without any hindrances. Secondly, I would want to see at the policy level a very structured continuing legal education, and this will be through the skills exchange programs, the mentorship programs, regional internships, and trainings in areas like commercial arbitration, international arbitration, technology law, mining, because we have a lot of natural resources in SADC.
1: Advocate

0: Duke's election reflects growing confidence in Lesotho's legal profession and presents an opportunity for the country to play a more influential role in advancing regional cooperation, strengthening legal institutions, and promoting access to justice across Southern Africa. I am Thabiseng Rantu, reporting for SADC 360 in Maseru, Lesotho.
1: In other news, Namibia and South Africa will discuss ways to remove barriers to cross-border trade and improve transport and logistics to support the seamless movement of processed goods. The discussions will take place at the South Africa-Namibia Business Forum tomorrow, July 17th in Johannesburg, as part of the Bi-National Commission program. Salman Digwa has the details.
2: According to the Acting Deputy Director General of Exports at South Africa's Department of Trade, Industry and Competition, bilateral relations should increasingly prioritize implementing the Southern African Customs Union Industrialization Strategy and the African Continental Free Trade Agreement. Willem van der Spee says the goal is to promote regional value chains, grow national economies, and create jobs by tapping manufacturing and export potential in sectors such as agriculture and agri-processing, clothing, textiles, and footwear. The forum will examine how Namibia and South Africa can leverage complementary strengths to build resilient regional ecosystems, promote value addition, and accelerate industrialization in priority sectors. The platform will bring together representatives from both countries to collaborate on strengthening trade and investment under the theme Driving Regional Industrialization, Investment and Sustainable Growth through Strategic South Africa-Namibia Partnerships.
3: Still ahead in our program, Zimbabwe upscales its industrialization agenda. We take a short break and continue with this and more stories. SADC 360 brings you human-centered and development stories from across the SADC region and the African continent.
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1: Welcome back, and if you've just joined us, this is SADC 360. Senior officials from SADC member states met in Salima, Malawi, to discuss election management and strategies to promote peace and stability across the region, ahead of the 28th ordinary meeting of the Ministerial Committee of the Organ on Politics, Defense and Security Cooperation. Austin Fukula reports.
7: Chance Simaka, who is also chairperson for the senior officials of SADC, said the meeting would draw resolutions that will be channeled to the forthcoming Ministerial Committee of Organ on Politics, Defense and Security Cooperation. Simaka says through the discussions, delegates will reaffirm the region's shared commitment to building a peaceful, secure and united Southern Africa by addressing emerging challenges the region is facing.
8: We were focusing for the whole region, where we've got issues that our senior officials would deliberate and submit to the ministers. Indeed, you've mentioned about the DRC, other issues in DRC, where our senior officials would deliberate, make decisions on, and also note some of the issues. There are also issues in Madagascar, which also senior officials would discuss and make decisions on.
7: The gathering brought together principal secretaries, officials from the defense forces and state security from SADC member states to assess the political situation.

0: and strengthen cooperation on democracy, good governance, and security. Mauritius, Comoros, and Seychelles are the only nations which have not been represented at this senior officials for SADC meeting.
1: And finally, Zimbabwe is set to host the first ever industrialization conference and expo organized by the Minister of Industry and Commerce in partnership with development think tank Africa Economic Development Strategies, AEDS. Owen Mandova reports.
2: What do you think that this conference is going to provide as value? Given that year in, year out, we do have conferences that are held, how do you think that this is not yet another talk show?
3: This conference is unique in the sense that it is preceded by a study, the State of Industry Study, which is AEDS, together with the Ministry of Industry and Commerce, carried out, covering all provinces, all districts, all the 22 manufacturing sectors, around 9 thematic areas which are affecting industry. It makes it unique in the sense that it's going to be an evidence-based conference. And our view, working with the ministry, under the guidance of the Ministry of Industry and Commerce, we are going to have a focus group discussion, thematic areas conversations, which are centered around these 9 areas which we studied around.
2: Last year, government launched the National Development Strategy 2, which is going to elevate Zimbabwe into becoming an upper middle income society by the year 2030. How do you think that this conference aligns with those aspirations?
3: ZEISS is creating a platform for conversation to create a disruptive approach and thinking to the economy. In terms of our exports, 6.7% of our exports are value-added. 92% of our exports are raw materials. Only 3.3% are services. So we are primary commodity-driven exports, and that is the reversal this NDS2 is going to be driving. And the ZEISS becomes a catalyst or a platform to which we are going to now address the impediments which are holding us back from value-adding, which are holding us back from substituting imports, which should be domesticating as a country. So this is not going to be a talk show. Even in terms of our speakers, we are going to pull out chapters from the study for them then to speak to it and say what is it they can value add, because we also have solutions which have been provided in that study.
2: If you may kindly just highlight to us the interest so far, since it is just over a week before this conference takes place.
3: The news which filtered that His Excellency, the President, Comrade Emmerson Dambudzo Mnangagwa, is going to be attending, then gave the impetus to the conference, because it shows the political statement by the highest office that this is a national event. It's not just a conference.
2: More than 1,000 delegates are expected to grace this inaugural event, drawn from governments, state-owned enterprises, the private sector and academia. Regional and multilateral institutions are also expected to attend. These include the World Bank, the United Nations, SADC, COMESA, and other related organizations.

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1: Lesotho among first countries to develop a data value creation blueprint to drive digital transformation.
0: Tanzania's president urges political parties to put national interests first as Zanzibar parties seal unity deal.
1: Mozambique reports strong progress on UN SDGs.
0: In other news from the region, SADC, in partnership with UNAIDS, will hold stakeholders at a high-level satellite session on the margins of the International AIDS Conference, AIDS 2026, in Rio de Janeiro, Brazil, under the theme SADC Leadership in Implementing the Global AIDS Strategy 2026-2031, Advancing Sustainability, Regional Solidarity, and Health Sovereignty in the HIV Response on July 27, 2026.
1: The session will showcase Southern Africa's leadership in advancing sustainable, resilient, and community-centered HIV responses while strengthening regional collaboration to accelerate progress.

0: towards ending AIDS as a public health threat by 2030.
1: That is all the SADC 360 team prepared for you this week. Remember to tune in every Thursday at 10:30 a.m. Central African Time. Once again, I am Hlompho Letsie, and Relebile Kolodi edited today's program.
0: And I am Mojabeng Hlau, taking this opportunity to invite you to continue supporting SADC 360. Till we meet again next time, this has been SADC 360, our story, our perspective.

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1: The bulletin of the news is read by Ignacio Rombe. The President of the Republic, Daniel Chapo, begins today a three-day working visit to Northern Nampula Province. A presidential statement indicates that the visit aims at gaining first-hand insight into the realities of local communities, assessing the progress of government programs, and strengthening dialogue with various local stakeholders. During the visit, the head of state will travel to the city of Nampula and the districts of Malema, Moma, and Nakala to meet with the public, local leaders, and representatives of public and private institutions. Daniel Chapo is accompanied by the Minister of Planning and Development Salim Vala, the Minister of Economy Basilio Muhat, the Minister of Labor, Gender and Social Welfare Yvette Alani, and the Minister of the Presidency for Civil House Affairs Ricardo Sengo, among others. Mozambican head of state Daniel Chapo has announced the upcoming establishment of branches of the National School of Music in the country's central and northern regions, with a view to expanding music education in Mozambique. Chapo made the announcement during his visit to the National School of Music in Maputo.
2: O governo continuará a trabalhar para criar ambiente favorável ao desenvolvimento das artes e da cultura, reconhecendo que não existe desenvolvimento sustentável e integrado sem investimento no capital humano, nas artes, na cultura, na criatividade e na identidade cultural dos jovens. 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
1: The National School of Music, founded in 1983, is dedicated to the artistic training of children and young people, while also playing a significant role in the preservation, promotion,

0: Appreciation and appreciation of Mozambique's music heritage. This Bulletin of the News comes to you from Aputkarda Radio, the English language service of Radio Mozambique. Finance Minister Carla Lovera says the government is due to implement and integrate the tax management system, an initiative that is part of the digital transformation strategy and aims to enhance the efficiency of tax administration. Lovera announced this during the National Conference on Banking, Financial Services and Insurance 2026. According to the minister, the new system will include a digital services taxation platform, mechanisms for monitoring mobile transactions and tax solutions made to order to self-employed workers. She explained that the digitalization of the economy will make it possible to transform financial information into assets, creating better conditions for small business and services providers to demonstrate their financial capacity and thus gain access to credit and other forms of financing. The health authorities in Shibababa district of Central Sofala province say cholera has killed at least 3 people. The outbreak, which began 3 weeks ago, has been diagnosed in about 170 people, 8 of whom remain hospitalized, according to Shibababa administrator Sergio Govi.
1: Desde dia 26 para cá, no mesmo dia que eclodiu a cólera no nosso posto administrativo de Gonda, tivemos 2 mortes, que era um idoso e uma criança, que foi dia 26. 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
0: Sergio Gove was speaking during a visit by members of the Sofala Provincial Assembly's Executive Committee to Shibababa District. And the Italian petrochemical company Eni reaffirms its commitment to developing local content in Mozambique, arguing that ongoing investments in northern province of Cabo Delgado should generate concrete benefits for national companies, create skilled jobs, and strengthen the Mozambican economy. The position was presented in Maputo by the director of Eni in Mozambique, Marika Calabras, during the Mozambique CEO Summit 2026. For the oil company, true success is measured by the development that the projects bring to the country through the creation of local capabilities and the strengthening of the economy. Calabras explained that Eni's strategy is based on 3 pillars, namely, defining common objectives between the government, communities, and the private sector, shared responsibility among all stakeholders, and permanent cooperation to achieve sustainable development. To end this bulletin of the news, here is the weather forecast Maputo City for today, which is expected to be partly cloudy. The high could be at 23 and the low at 18 degrees Celsius. This brings us to the end of the news.
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4: This is Gebeko Putumi for
3: greatness.
5: I hope you are recording this. Don't mute everything.

So if you are a Portuguese speaker, the app is already in the Portuguese language. You have to download it from the App Store on iOS and on the Play Store on Android. So once you download it, the app will have an onboarding journey which will teach you about how to use it and what you can do. Currently, the app has dictionaries, modules, categories.

0: categories as well as quizzes for practicing. In less than 45 days, we have 1,600 users using the app, and they have solved over 3,000. We've definitely reached some of the users that we intended to in the beginning. We've seen someone say that, "I couldn't speak with my grandma, but thanks to this, I have a resource that I can connect with my grandma." We've seen people from abroad saying that, "I always wanted to connect with the language and the cultures of my origin country, and with this, I can now try and understand it." A percentage of the users of the app are from other countries and continents altogether. So we have people from Berlin, from Madrid, from Australia, New Zealand, from Asia. We have people from Brazil. We have people from North America. So I believe that this is the platform that has the greatest number of Shangana and Makua speakers, students, because we currently have about 1,600 of them.
1: That's the voice of Ivan Bila, a Mozambican entrepreneur and founder of the local language translation app. They are working with Shangana Makua.
2: Ei, ô Cuca, como é que é?
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4: 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Welcome to Maputo Corridor Radio current affairs program Inzava. 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In today's edition, dear listener, we have a story from the President of the Republic saying that the oil and gas project in Northern Cabo Delgado province may generate over $50 billion. Find more about these and other stories after the bulletin of the news here on 105.9 FM. 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
5: Coming next, the news.
4: The President of the Republic, Daniel Chapo, begins today a three-day working visit to Northern Nampula Province. A presidential statement indicates that the visit aims at gaining first-hand insight into the realities of local communities, assessing the progress of government programs, and strengthening dialogue with various local stakeholders. During the visit, the head of state will travel to the city of Nampula and the districts of Malema, Moma and Nakala to meet with the public, local leaders and representatives of public and private institutions. Daniel Chapo is accompanied by the Minister of Planning and Development Salim Vala, the Minister of Economy Basilio Mohat, the Minister of Labor, Gender and Social Welfare Yvette Alani, and the Minister of the Presidency for Civil House Affairs Ricardo Sengo, among others. Mozambican Head of State Daniel Chapo has announced the upcoming establishment of branches of the National School of Music in the country's central and northern regions, with a view to expanding music education in Mozambique. Chapo made the announcement during his visit to the National School of Music in Maputo.
6: O governo continuará a trabalhar para criar ambiente favorável ao desenvolvimento das artes e da cultura, reconhecendo que não existe desenvolvimento sustentável e integrado sem investimento no capital humano, nas artes, na cultura, na criatividade e na identidade cultural dos jovens. 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
4: The National School of Music, founded in 1983, is dedicated to the artistic training of children and young people, while also playing a significant role in the preservation, promotion, and appreciation of Mozambique's music heritage. This bulletin of the news comes to you from Maputo Corridor Radio, the English language service of Radio Mozambique. Finance Minister Carla Loveira says the government is due to implement an integrated tax management system, an initiative that is part of the digital transformation strategy and aims to enhance the efficiency of tax administration. Loveira announced this during the National Conference on Banking, Financial Services and Insurance 2026. According to the minister, the new system will include a digital services taxation platform, mechanisms for monitoring mobile transactions and tax solutions made to order to self-employed workers. She explained that the digitalization of the economy will make it possible to transform financial information into assets, creating better conditions for small business and services providers to demonstrate their financial capacity and thus gain access.

0: to credit and other forms of financing. The health authorities in Shibababa District of Central Sofala Province say cholera has killed at least 3 people. The outbreak, which began 3 weeks ago, has been diagnosed in about 170 people, 8 of whom remain hospitalized, according to Shibababa Administrator Sérgio Govi.
1: Desde o dia 26 para cá, no mesmo dia que eclodiu a cólera no nosso posto administrativo do Gonda, tivemos 2 mortes, que era um idoso e uma criança, que foi dia 26. 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
0: Sérgio Gove was speaking during a visit by members of the Sofala Provincial Assembly's Executive Committee to Shibababa District. And the Italian petrochemical company Eni reaffirms its commitment to developing local content in Mozambique, arguing that ongoing investments in northern province of Cabo Delgado should generate concrete benefits for national companies, create skilled jobs, and strengthen the Mozambican economy. The position was presented in Maputo by the director of Eni in Mozambique, Marika Calabras, during the Mozambique CEO Summit 2026. For the oil company, true success is measured by the development that the projects bring to the country through the creation of local capabilities and the strengthening of the economy. Calabras explained that Eni's strategy is based on 3 pillars, namely, defining common objectives between the government, communities, and the private sector, shared responsibility among all stakeholders, and permanent cooperation to achieve sustainable development. To end this bulletin of the news, here is the weather forecast Maputo City for today, which is expected to be partly cloudy. The high could be at 23 and the low at 18 degrees Celsius. This brings us to the end of the news. That was the news here on 105.9 FM, Maputo Corridor Radio Current Affairs Program Inzawa. My name is Glacio Rombe. Welcome back to Inzawa.
2: This is Inzawa.
0: Mozambican President Daniel Chapo has revealed that energy projects under development in the Rovuma Basin, northern Cabo Delgado province, represents an estimated investment of more than $50 billion. According to Chapo, who was speaking during the Mozambique Chief Executive Officer Summit 2026, the gas and oil projects underway in northern Mozambique reinforce international confidence in the country's energy potential and open a new phase for economic development. The president said that these investments should produce impacts that go far beyond the export of liquefied natural gas. Then, he argued that investments in the Rovuma Basin should promote the training of national personnel, stimulate the participation of Mozambican companies in the supply chain, and contribute to the economic development of the ACDC region. In his view, the country's energy potential could position Mozambique as an important regional center for energy production and distribution.
3: Não queremos desenvolvimento de enclaves onde a riqueza convive com a exclusão. 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
0: At the same time, it considers that the availability of energy could create conditions to attract investments in digital infrastructure, including data centers and technologies associated with artificial intelligence, diversifying the national economy base. He reiterated that large investments

0: must establish effective, he reiterated that large investments must establish effective links with the domestic economy. Projects must create opportunities for micro, small, and medium-sized enterprises, promote knowledge transfer, respect local communities, protect the environment, and fully comply with Mozambican legislation, he stressed. South African businessman Patrick Motsepe has once again ruled out any intention of running for presidency of the ANC and South Africa. On Wednesday, in a press conference as leader of the Confederation of African Football, the businessman was questioned about the possibility of succeeding his brother-in-law Cyril Ramaphosa as leader of the party and the country. Motsepe's name has been linked to the PM27 campaign, which aims to place the mining billionaire in the ANC presidential race at next year's Congress. The businessman rejects the scenario and assures that he is not part of any faction.
1: South Africa does not need me to go into politics. There are many very capable leaders in this country. The only problem I have is I'm not part of any group. My biggest contribution is when I have the capacity to keep engaging, as I'm privileged to, with all leaders of all political parties, because no political party can take this country forward on its own. The voters have shown us that. So let's think about the poor. Let's focus on the poor and the unemployed, and we will all do much better. Let's go back to football now.
0: Back to the king of sports, Patrice Motsepe also closed the door to a possible candidacy for the leadership of FIFA, guaranteeing that he has no such ambition.
1: I have no desire or ambition to be president of FIFA. It doesn't excite me.
0: Motsepe is the founder of the African Rainbow Minerals and the 8th richest person in Africa, with a fortune estimated by Forbes at $4.3 billion. In football, he owns Mamelodi Sundowns, which recently won the African Championship League.
2: This is Inzaba.
0: This is Inzaba coming to you from Maputo Corridor Radio, the English language service of Radio Mozambique. We now recall today's edition of Press Review, in which we highlighted the among other stories. The National Under-17 football team has won its second consecutive title at the Luso Cup Cascais tournament after a goalless draw with its Portuguese counterpart in the final match of the competition held in Portugal. Find more stories in this edition, dear listener. We started today with Radio Mozambique website saying that the President of the Republic, Daniel Chapo, begins today a 3-day working visit to Northern Nampula province. A presidential statement indicates that the visit aims at gaining first-hand insight into the realities of local communities, assessing the progress of government programs, and strengthening dialogue with various local stakeholders. Radio Mozambique website also says that the Mozambican President Daniel Chapo has announced the upcoming establishment of branches of National School of Music in the country's central and northern regions of the country, with a view to expanding music education in Mozambique. Chapo made the announcement during his visit to the National School of Music. Radio Mozambique website also says that the health authorities in Shibababa district of Central Sofala province say cholera has killed at least 3 people. The outbreak, which began 3 weeks ago, has been diagnosed in about 170 people, 8 of whom remain hospitalized, according to Shibababa administrator Sergio Govi. We now take a look at Mozambique news agencies, saying that Finance Minister Carla Louveira says the government is due to implement an integrated tax management system, an initiative that is part of the digital transformation strategy and aims to enhance the efficiency of tax administration. Loveira announced this during the National Conference on Banking, Financial Services and Insurance 2026. Mozambique News Agency also has stories saying that the Italian petrochemical company Eni reaffirms its commitment to developing local content in Mozambique, arguing that ongoing investments in the northern province of Cabo Delgado should generate concrete benefits

0: benefits for national companies, create skilled jobs, and strengthen the Mozambican economy. The position was presented in Maputo by the director of ENI in Mozambique, Marika Calabras, during the Mozambique CEO Summit 2026. This is Press Review coming to you from Maputo Corridor Radio, the English language service of Radio Mozambique. You now take a look at the Daily Paper Noticias, saying that the President of the Republic, Daniel Chapo, has received a delegation of civil society organizations working in the areas of childhood, adolescence, and family, who presented the two proposals to strengthen the protection of children affected by terrorism in Northern Cabo Delgado province and to promote the early childhood development policies. On the occasion, the head of state pledged to promote the collaborative work with organizations to improve the response to the challenges presented. The Daily Paper Noticias also says that the national under-17 football team has won its second consecutive title at the Luso Cup Cascais tournament after a goalless draw with the Portuguese counterpart in the final match of the competition held in Portugal. In this edition, the Mambinhas were superior from the start in a campaigning marked by high-scoring victories. Our last story for today's edition of Press Review says that nearly 900,000 new households' drinking water connections will be made by 2036 as part of the government's plan to expand access to water supply throughout the country. This information was provided by the Minister of Public Works, Housing and Water Resources, Fernando Raffaele.
1: This is Inzaba.
0: With this list, now we come to the end of today's edition of Inzaba, produced and presented by me, Glazio Rambe. Goodbye for now.
1: This is Inzaba, the first current affairs magazine of Maputo Corridor Radio, the English language service of Radio Mozambique.
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2: St. George on the Mozambican territory, the time it is 4 o'clock. Let's have the news.
0: Coming next, the news.
3: The Bulletin of Mozambican News is read by Berta Madime. Stricter measures are now being implemented to prevent unprocessed mining products from leaving Mozambique. This is in line with the new mining law that is aimed at encouraging the formalization of the sector. It's assurance given in Motese District by the Minister of Mineral Resources and Energy, Stefan Palle, during the inauguration of Section 3 of the Vulcan coal mine, the first in Mozambique to be operated with an electric fleet. He explained that among the measures adopted in strengthening the border and the port controls with a view to encouraging potential buyers of unprocessed products to establish the industries in the country, creating jobs, investment opportunities, more revenues, and foreign exchange for Mozambique. Well, dear listener, the news also saying that there is less fish at Costa do Sol. The amount of fish being captured at the Costa do Sol beach has drastically reduced in recent days. The fishermen point that this phenomenon is linked to winter, a season in which fish are scarce because they are concentrated in deeper waters, something that occurs cyclically at this time of the year. In an interview to news service Noticias, artisanal fishermen have described a bleak scenario for the activity, as there are times when they return from fishing with only half a box of fish or even 4 kilograms of shrimp after sleepless nights, compared to around 45 kilograms they usually catch under normal conditions during warm months. You're listening to Maputo Radio, the English service of Radio Mozambique. The National Institute of Road Transport, INATRO, is to conduct a special campaign from July 27 to August 6 to assist Mozambican community living in Portugal with renewal, issuance of duplicates and regularization of driver's licenses. It's an initiative carried out in coordination with the Embassy of the Republic of Mozambique in Lisbon, in part of the strategy to bring public services closer to citizens residing abroad. Information obtained by Notícias Online says the Mobile Brigade will be in Lisbon from the 27th of this month to the 31st, and in Porto from August the 3rd to 6th, providing services such as driver's licenses renewal, issuing duplicates due to loss, theft, or misplacement, delivering already produced licenses, and issuing certificates for exchanging driver's licenses abroad. In the meantime, the immediate suspension of the sale and use of certain batches of multivitamins, nasal spray, eardrops, and syrup manufactured by DevLife Therapeutics has been ordered due to labeling irregularities that compromise the safety of the medicine as well as their traceability. The trademarks of the products are Triobine Fort in tablets with batch numbers DLT26TF001 and DLT26TF002, generally recommended to prevent or treat nutritional deficiencies. In the meantime, TNT, which is sodium chloride, DLC6NS001, indicated for nasal hygiene and relief of congestion resulting from colds and rhinitis, is also being called back. Another product that should be withdrawn from national market is Inacane, Phenazone, and Procaine, with batch number DLC6ED001, used for temporary relief of pain and inflammation in the ear. Gravicare DLT26L001, a supplement for pregnant women, is also being now called back. You're listening to Maputo Corridor Radio, and the update is also, that President Daniel Chapo is already in Nampula for a 3-day working visit. During the visit, the head of state is expected to visit the city and the districts of Malema, Moma, and Nacala, where he will meet with the population, local leaders, and representatives of public and private institutions. Among the planned activity, the statesman leads public rallies and presides over governance meetings at the provincial and district levels, with the participation of state representatives, local leaders, and other public administration actors to assess challenges and monitor the implementation of developing actions in the province. Well, the weather forecast also doesn't leave you back. We are having an updated information relating to a maximum temperature at 30 degrees Celsius with the minimum at 17. Tomorrow, Friday, we are expecting a 27 degrees Celsius maximum and 14 minimum. And that is the end of the news.
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Yes. I know what to sleep. Behind the NYC, it's me, Flausia Martinez. Good afternoon, good afternoon, good afternoon. I'm ready to surrender, my love. We're just going to take a quick look at the weather updates on the House of 104.9 FM.

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How are you doing? We are going to look at the latest weather updates from around Mozambique and across the region. In Maputo City and province, expect partly cloudy to mostly sunny condition this afternoon. Temperatures will reach around 25 to 27 degrees Celsius with a light to moderate southeasterly breeze. No rainfall is expected. In Gaza, warm and sunny weather will dominate the afternoon. Heights of 27 to 29 degrees Celsius are expected, with dry conditions continuing.

And partly cloudy with pleasant temperatures between 25 to 27. Coastal areas may experience moderate onshore winds. So far, La Beira, maximum temperature 28. No significant rainfall is expected. And in Shimoyo, Manica, 22 to 24 degrees Celsius. Cooler weather is expected in higher elevations. Tet, the hottest province this afternoon, with temperatures climbing to 33 degrees Celsius under mainly sunny skies. Zambezia, Kilimani, partly sunny and warm, reaching 28 to 30 degrees Celsius. Humidity remains moderate. And Nampula, with a mix of sunshine and clouds, afternoon temperatures around 29 to 31 degrees Celsius. Capital Gado, Pemba, partly cloudy and warm with highs near 29 degrees Celsius. Coastal breezes will keep conditions comfortable. Cooler than much of the country, with sunny intervals and temperatures between 22 to 24 degrees Celsius. That is in Nyasa, Lishinga. Traveling to our neighboring South Africa, in Johannesburg, it's having a maximum temperature of 17. Pretoria, mostly sunny, reaching 20. Durban, mildly with some coastal cloud, about 23 degrees Celsius. And Cape Town, cool with scattered showers, possible around 16 degrees Celsius. In the Kingdom of Eswatini, pleasant afternoon with sunshine and few clouds, highs at 22 degrees Celsius. Zimbabwe, mostly sunny across much of the country, Harare around 21 degrees Celsius, and Bulawayo near 23 degrees Celsius. In Botswana, sunny, dry throughout the afternoon in Gaborone, maximum temperature 22. Zambia, warm and sunny, Lusaka around 25 degrees Celsius, mostly sunny with comfortable afternoon temperatures around 24 to 26 degrees Celsius. That is in Malawi. In Tanzania, Dar es Salaam around 30 degrees Celsius, warm and partly cloudy. Kenya, cool and partly cloudy around 22 degrees Celsius. Mombasa, warm and humid, about 29 degrees Celsius.

Since we are online and you can hear us from the four corners of the world, we have our international weather highlights. In the UK, cloudy with occasional showers around 21 degrees Celsius. Paris, France, warm and sunny, about 28. Dubai, UAE, very hot and sunny, around 42 degrees Celsius. In New York, USA, warm with a chance of afternoon thunderstorms, around 31 degrees Celsius. Rio de Janeiro, Brazil, mild and partly cloudy, around 24 degrees Celsius. Sydney, Australia, cool and mostly sunny, around 18 degrees Celsius. That's your afternoon weather update. If you are traveling this afternoon, enjoy the pleasant winter conditions across much of the Southern Africa. But remember to stay hydrated. In the warm northern provinces of Mozambique, we'll have another weather update later today. Stay tuned. 12 minutes past the hour of 4. How are you doing? 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
3: 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Estão juntos, Hot Blaze me enganou.

the sounds of Mika Sukasa. Well, the time it is half past four, and that's 105.fm. Good afternoon. Here's your afternoon traffic update to help you navigate your journey. In the Maputo CBD, traffic is building up in the city center as business and government offices continue with the afternoon rush. Expect slower movement around Avenida Júlio Nyerere, Avenida 25 de Setembro, Avenida Samora Machel, and Bash Downtown. On the EN4 Maputo corridor, moderate to heavy traffic is expected on the EN4 between Maputo and Matola, particularly around the Tool Plaza and the Mashava area. Drivers should allow extra travel time and maintain safe following distances. In Matola, traffic is moving slowly around Matola Gare, the Shoprite roundabout, Matola Rio, and the Matola Industrial Zone due to increased commercial activity and heavy vehicle movements. Costa do Sol and Júlio Nyerere Avenue, steady traffic is reported along Avenida da Marginala and Avenida Júlio Nyerere, with congestion increasing near shopping centers, restaurants, and beach access points. In Zimpeto, moderate traffic is expected near Zimpeto Market, the National Stadium area, and major intersections leading towards Marikweni. In the airport area, traffic around Maputo International Airport remains generally smooth, although occasional delays may occur

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1: The bulletin of Mozambican News is read by Berta Madina. Stricter measures are now being implemented to prevent unprocessed mining products from leaving Mozambique. This is in line with the new mining law that is aimed at encouraging the formalization of the sector. It's assurance given in Motese District by the Minister of Mineral Resources and Energy, Stefan Palle, during the inauguration of Section 3 of the Vulcan coal mine, the first in Mozambique to be operated with an electric fleet. He explained that among the measures adopted in strengthening the border and the port controls with a view to encouraging potential buyers of unprocessed products to establish the industries in the country, creating jobs, investment opportunities, more revenues, and foreign exchange for Mozambique. Well, dear listener, the news also saying that there is less fish at Costa do Sol. The amount of fish being captured at the Costa do Sol beach has drastically reduced in recent days. The fishermen point that this phenomenon is linked to winter, a season in which fish are scarce because they are concentrated in deeper waters, something that occurs cyclically at this time of the year. In an interview to news service Noticias, artisanal fishermen have described a bleak scenario for the activity, as there are times when they return from fishing with only half a box of fish or even 4 kilograms of shrimp after sleepless nights, compared to around 45 kilograms they usually catch under normal conditions during warm months. You're listening to Maputo Radio, the English service of Radio Mozambique. The National Institute of Road Transport in Natri is to conduct a special campaign from July 27 to August 6 to assist Mozambican community living in Portugal with renewal, issuance of duplicates and regularization of driver's licenses. It's an initiative carried out in coordination with the Embassy of the Republic of Mozambique in Lisbon, in part of the strategy to bring public services closer to citizens residing abroad. Information obtained by Notícias Online says the Mobile Brigade will be in Lisbon from the 27th of this month to the 31st and in Porto from August the 3rd to 6th, providing services such as driver's licenses renewal, issuing duplicates due to loss, theft or misplacement, delivering already produced licenses and issuing certificates for exchanging driver's licenses abroad. In the meantime, the immediate suspension of the sale and use of certain batches of multivitamins, nasal spray, eardrops and syrup manufactured by DevLife Therapeutics has been ordered due to labeling irregularities that compromise the safety of the medicine as well as their traceability. The trademarks of the products are Triobine Fort in tablets with batch numbers DLT26TF001 and DLT26TF002, generally recommended to prevent or treat nutritional deficiencies. In the meantime, TNT, which is sodium chloride, DLC6NS001, indicated for nasal hygiene and relief of congestion resulting from colds and rhinitis, is also being called back. Another product that should be withdrawn from national market is Inacaine, Phenazone and Procaine, with batch number DLC6ED001, used for temporary relief of pain and inflammation in the ear. Gravicare DLT26L001, a supplement for pregnant women, is also being now called back. You're listening to Maputo Corridor Radio, and the update is also, that President Daniel Chapo is already in Nampula for a 3-day working visit. During the visit, the head of state is expected to visit the city and the districts of Malema, Moma and Nacala, where he will meet with the population, local leaders and representatives of public and private institutions. Among the planned activity, the statesman leads public rallies and presides over governance meetings at the provincial and district levels, with the participation of state representatives, local leaders and other public administration actors, to assess challenges and monitor the implementation of developing actions in the province. Well, the weather forecast also doesn't leave you back. We are having an updated information relating to a maximum temperature at 30 degrees Celsius with the minimum at 17. Tomorrow, Friday, we are expecting a 27 degrees Celsius maximum and 14 minimum. And that is the end of the news.
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0: you there? Are you there? Are you there? Are you there?
1: May I have your attention, please? Recognized. Dino Bravo. Yo Mama's favorite DJ. Authorization verified. 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
2: 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This DJ, he gets

to the next level. 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

0: So if you are a Portuguese speaker, the app is already in the Portuguese language. You have to download it from the App Store on iOS and on the Play Store on Android. So once you download it, the app will have an onboarding journey which will teach you about how to use it and what you can do. Currently, the app has dictionaries, modules, categories, as well as quizzes for practicing. In less than 45 days, we have 1,600 users using the app, and they have solved over 3,000. We've definitely reached some of the users that we intended to in the beginning. We've seen someone say that, "I couldn't speak with my grandma, but thanks to this, I have a resource that I can connect with my grandma." We've seen people from abroad saying that, "I always wanted to connect with the language and the cultures of my origin country, and with this, I can now try and understand it." A percentage of the users of the app are from other countries and continents altogether. So we have people from Berlin, from Madrid, from Australia, New Zealand, from Asia. We have people from Brazil. We have people from North America. So I believe that this is the platform that has the greatest number of Shangana and Magua speakers, students, because we currently have about 1,600 of them.
1: That's the voice of Ivan Bila, a Mozambican entrepreneur and founder of the local language translation app. They are working with Shangana Makua.
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Today, like I said, this is the last edition of this week, since it goes on half weekday from 6 to 7. And repetition during the weekend. So today it's a Friday, the 7th of November, November 7th, 2025, which is the 311th day of the year in the Gregorian calendar. There are still 54 days remaining until the end of 2025. Let's have the song Thunderstruck, of course, by AC/DC. Like I said, this is the signature tune of our program right here on the best radio station, Tower of Force, broadcasting on 105.9 FM, Maputo Cordova Radio, the English Language Service of Radio.

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Put to Cordon Radio, the English language service of Radio Mozambique. On the background, a beautiful song, It's called What's Up by Four Non Blondes, which is an American rock band from San Francisco. Active from 1989 to 1994, their debut album, Bigger, Better, Faster, More, spent 59 weeks on the Billboard 200 and sold 1.5 million copies between 1992 and 1994. They hit the charts in 1993 with the release of the album's second single, What's Up, the one I played you, the one on still on the background, of course, right here on 105.9 FM. So What's Up, like I said, it's a song by American rock band Four Non Blondes. It was released as the second single from their debut album, Bigger, Better, Faster, No More, of 1992. This song, What's Up, it's like I said, it belongs to an American rock band, Four Non Blondes, released as the second single from their debut album, Bigger, Better, Faster, More, of 1992. The song became a massive hit, propelling the band into the international fame and making them one of the first openly lesbian groups to achieve a significant success in the music industry. The song explores themes of existential questions, frustrations, and the search for meaning in life, resonating with listeners through its raw emotions and powerful vocal delivery. It's almost 10 minutes after the kickoff, 11 minutes after the kickoff of this last edition of our rock news program, Rock Full Time, right here on the best radio station town of West, broadcasting on 105.9 FM. 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

15 minutes have passed away since I kicked it off today's edition. I mean, the last one of this week, of course, of our Rock Muse program, Rock Full Time, right here on the best radio station town, broadcasting on 105.9 FM. On the background, song by The Verve, an English rock band formed in Wigan in 1990 by lead vocalist Richard Ashcroft, guitarist Nick McCabe, bass guitarist Simon Jones and drummer Peter Salisbury. The band's commercial breakthrough was in a 1997 album Urban Hymns, one of the best-selling albums in the United Kingdom history. It features the hit singles Bittersweet Symphony on the Background, The Drugs Don't Work, Sonnet, and Lucky Man. In 1998, the band won two Brit Awards, winning Best British Group, appeared on the cover of Rolling Stone in March. And in February 1999, Bittersweet Symphony was nominated for the Grammy Award for Best Rock Song of that year. This song, Bittersweet Symphony, featured on their album Urban Hymns, Super Deluxe, released in 1997. The track has become an iconic anthem of the 1990s Britpop era, known for its orchestral arrangement and profound lyric content. It delves into the complexities of life, highlighting themes of struggle, materialism, and the search for meaning, portraying the bitter nature of existence. It's a bitter song. I mean, it's a great song brought to you by your number one radio station town on its last edition of our Rock Muse program, Rock Full Time, right here on 105.9 FM, Maputo Cordo Radio, the English language service of Radio Mozambique, when it's almost 18 minutes right after the kickoff of this last edition of this week of your favorite radio station town, broadcasting on 105.9 FM. 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

22 minutes away from the kickoff of this last edition of our rock news program, Rock Full Time, right here on the best radio station town. You know, it goes on every weekday from 6 to 7 p.m. Behind a beautiful song by Nirvana, which was an American rock band from Washington and was formed in 1987, founded by lead singer and guitarist Kurt Cobain and bassist Chris Novoselic. The band went through a succession of drummers, most notably Chad Kleining, before recruiting David Gall in 1999. Nirvana's success popularized alternative rock, and they were often referenced as the figurehead band of Generation X. So they brought us one of their most successful songs called All Apologies, a poignant track by the band, the iconic grunge band Nirvana, featured on their third and final studio album, The Otero, released in 1993. This song has since become a fan favorite, particularly in its acoustic form, showcasing raw emotional depth of lead singer Kurt Cobain. It delves into themes of self-doubt, guilt, and the yearning for acceptance, reflecting Cobain's personal struggle and his complex relationship with fame, family, and identity. A United States federal judge dismissed a law filed by Spencer Elden, who claimed that the cover of the band's 1981 album Nevermind, featuring a naked baby swimming toward the dollar bill, constituted a child pornography. The judge ruled that the image does not meet the legal standards for child pornography. It resolves a long-running legal dispute ties to one of rock's most iconic album covers. This lawsuit brought by Nirvana over the curve of their album Nevermind, filed in 2021 by Spencer Elden, was dismissed on September 3rd, 2025, some 8 days ago, by a United States District Judge Fernando Holguin, who ruled that the image did not qualify as child pornography under federal law. It's now 25 minutes right after the kickoff of this last edition of this week.

time is running fast, 28 minutes have passed since the kickoff of today's edition, which is the last one of our rock news program, Rockful Time. On the background, beautiful song, this one, it's called Dream On. Dream On is a power ballad by the American rock band Aerosmith, featured on their album Pandora's Box, released in 1973, a long time ago. Written by lead singer Steven Tyler, the song has become one of the band's most iconic tracks, showcasing their signature blend of hard rock and emotional depth. This song explores themes of nostalgia, the passage of time, and the importance of pursuing one's dream despite life's challenges. It serves as a reminder to live life to the fullest, as time is fleeing and unpredictable. It's of course now 29 minutes right after the kickoff of our edition of today of our Rockful Time program. Rock Muse program, Rockful Time. Behind Dream On by Aerosmith, which is an American rock band formed in Boston in 1970. The group consists of lead vocalist Steven Tyler, bassist Tom Hamilton, drummer Joey Kramer, and guitarist Joe Perry and Brent Whitefoot. Their style, which is rooted in blues-based hard rock, has also

0: store incorporated elements of pop rock, heavy metal, glam metal, and rhythm and blues, and has inspired many subsequent rock artists. Aerosmith is sometimes referred as the Bad Boys from Boston and America's greatest rock and roll band. The primary songwriting team of Tyler and Perry is sometimes referred to as the Toxic Twins. So they brought us one of their most successful songs, which is called Dream On's Until Your Dreams Come True. Still about Aerosmith, still about Bad Boys from Boston, members Steven Tyler and Jerry Perry will perform as part of a tribute to rock legend Ozzy Osbourne at the 2025 MTV Video Music Award, along with Youngblood and Nuno Bentecourt. This shows the band, although retired from full touring, is still active in select high-profile events. For instance, the show will feature Tyler and Perry together on stage in a non-tour setting. Joe Perry confirmed that although Aerosmith officially retired from touring due to Steven Tyler's vocal injury, he still hasn't ruled out one more show in the future. The band announced in August 2024 that they were retiring from touring because Tyler's vocals recovery wasn't going to allow full performance. But Perry's comment suggests that Doe isn't completely shut for special performance. A collaboration has emerged. Tyler and Perry are working with Youngblood on a new music project titled One More Time, to be released on 21 November 2025. It may introduce Aerosmith's legacy to a younger generation via Youngblood audience. So 29 minutes only to the end of this last edition of our rock news program, Rock Full Time, right here on your favorite radio station, Town Broadcasting, on 105.9 FM.
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time is running on fast. It's now 36 minutes. 36 minutes after the kickoff of this last edition of this week of our rock news program, Rock Full Time, which goes on every weekday from 6 to 7 p.m. right here on the best radio station town, Maputo Corridor Radio, of the English language service of Radio Mozambique, broadcasting straight from the central studios of Radio Mozambique, downtown Maputo. This is the last edition of this week, and today it's a Friday, November the 7th, 2025, which is the 311th day of the year in the Gregorian calendar. There are 54 days remaining until the end of this year, 2025. Behind On of a Lonely Heart, a song by the progressive rock band Yes, featured on their 1983 album 9125. This track marked a significant moment in the band's history as it became their only number one hit, showcasing their evolution and adaptation to the changing music landscape of the 1980s. This song's On of a Lonely Heart explores themes of loneliness, self-empowerment, and the complexities of relationship, emphasizing the importance of personal choice and the consequences of an emotional detachment. It belongs to Yes, which is an English rock band that was formed in London in 1968. Comprising full-time musicians over their career, their most notable members include lead singer John Anderson, bassist Chris Squire, guitarist Stephen Helm, and Trevor Rabin, drummers Bill Bradford and Alan White, and keyboardist Tony Key and Rick Wakeman. The band have explored several music styles and are often regarded as the progressive rock pioneers. Since February 2023, the band's lineup consists of Howo, keyboardist Govan Drawer, bassist Bill Sherwood, singer John Davison, and drummer Jay Skelfon. There are some news about these guys, about Yes. They have announced a forthcoming United Kingdom tour in April, May 2026. Performing Fragile in full, starting 2022 April in Glasgow and ending with two nights in London, 3-4 May. It's now 39 minutes after kicking off this edition of our rock music program, Rock Full Time.

Time is running fast. It's almost 45 minutes after I kick it off this edition of our Rock News program, a Rockful Time, which means in a couple of seconds I'll go back in time and I'll bring you some historical events that mark this date in our rock music history. On the background song by The Cars, which was an American rock band from Boston and was formed in 1946, some 49 years ago. Emerging from the new wave scene in the late 1970s, they consisted of Rick Okazek in a rhythm guitar, Benjamin Orr in a bass guitar, Elliot Easton in a lead guitar, Greg Holcomb in a keyboards, and Dave Drabitz in the drums. Okazek and Orr shared lead vocals, and Okazek was the band's principal songwriter and leader. So the brothers their biggest hits, it's one of their biggest hits, which is called Drive, poignant ballad by The Cars, featured as the third single from their 1984 album Heartbeat City, written by Rick Okazek and performed by bassist Benjamin Oz. The song has become the band most significant international hit, showcasing their ability to blend rock with emotional depth. That song, Drive, delves into themes of vulnerability, the need to connection, and the search for support during challenging times, encapsulating in the metaphor of driving home. It's a beautiful song indeed, brought to you by your number one radio station, Town Broadcasting, on 105.9 FM, when we're 46 minutes after the kickoff of our edition of our rock music program, Rockful Time. So guys, the time has come for me to bring you some historical events that mark this date in rock music history. For instance, in 1965, the Rolling Stones started a two-week run at number one on the singles chart with Get Off My Cloud, the group's second chart topper. The song knocked the Beatles Yesterday from the top spot. In 1966, The Who played the Congress Hall in Collegen, Germany. In 1967, the Beatles mixed four songs at Abbey Road Studio in London: Hello, Goodbye, Your Mother Should Know, Magical Mystery, Terror, and I Am the Walrus. In 1967, during a three-hour session, Bob Dylan recorded All Along the Watchover and John Wesley Handing at Columbia Recording Studio in Nashville, Tennessee. In 1968, Joe Cocker was at number one in the singles chart with his version of the Beatles' song With a Little Help from My Friends. And the song was also a United Kingdom number one, Wet in 1988. In the 1970, Pink Floyd performed at the Concert Gebouw, Amsterdam. 1970, Aerosmith performed their first ever gig when they played at Nipmuc Regional High School in Mendelssohn, Massachusetts. In 1972, Rolling Stone Bill Wyman lost his driving license and was fined £20 by a Chelmsford Magistrate Court after being caught speeding in his Mercedes on A12. In 1972, Queen played at the Pansy Club in London. And finally, in 1974, David Bowie appeared at the Public Auditorium in Cleveland, Ohio, during the Philly Dogs tour. After the show, Bowie stayed up all night in the hotel bar dancing and miming. Guys, and this is how I went back in time and first brought you some historical events that mark this date, when we are only 10 minutes to end of today's edition of our Rock News program, Rockful Time. Let's have the Crowded House, Don't Dream It's Over.

Guys, 52 minutes after kicking off our edition of today of Rock Muse program, Rock Full Time Behind, Don't Dream It's Over, a song by rock band Crowded House, recorded for Dera, 1986 self-titled debut album, debut studio album. The song was composed and written by New Zealand frontman Neil Finn and released in October 1986 as the fourth single from the album. Don't Dream It's Over became the band's biggest international hit, reaching number two on the United States Billboard Hot 100 in April 1987. The song reached number one in Canada and in Finn's native New Zealand, while in Australia it peaked at number eight in continental Europe. It reached number six in Norway, number 27 in the Netherlands, number 13 in West German, and number 25 in the United Kingdom. At the 1986 Countdown Australian Music Award, this song was nominated for three awards, winning Best Video. In May 2001, the Australian Performing Rights Association ranked Don't Dream It's Over second on its list of the top 100 New Zealand songs of all time and seventh on its list of the top 100 Australian songs of all time. Let me play you one more song. This must be the last one of our edition of today, of course, of our rock music program, Rock Full Time, and belongs to the legend John Lennon, Woman.

guys, this is how we've come to an end of today's edition, which is the last one of this week of our Rock Muse program, Rock Full Time, which was presented by me, Belwario Sylvester. The next one, next Monday, same time, same place. Good night.

0: So if you are a Portuguese speaker, the app is already in the Portuguese language. You have to download it from the App Store on iOS and on the Play Store on Android. So once you download it, the app will have an onboarding journey which will teach you about how to use it and what you can do. Currently, the app has dictionaries, modules, categories, as well as quizzes for practicing. In less than 45 days, we have 1,600 users using the app, and they have solved over 3,000. We've definitely reached some of the users that we intended to in the beginning. We've seen someone say that, "I couldn't speak with my grandma, but thanks to this, I have a resource that I can connect with my grandma." We've seen people from abroad saying that, "I always wanted to connect with the language and the cultures of my origin country, and with this, I can now try and understand it." A percentage of the users of the app are from other countries and continents altogether. So we have people from Berlin, from Madrid, from Australia, New Zealand, from Asia. We have people from Brazil. We have people from North America. So I believe that this is the platform that has the greatest number of Shangana and Makua speakers, students, because we currently have about 1,600 of them.
1: That's the voice of Ivan Bila, a Mozambican entrepreneur and founder of the local language translation app. They are working with Shangana, Makua.

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That's right. 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Yeah. Duas caras.

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2: In order to make America great and glorious again, I am tonight announcing my candidacy for President of the United States.

0: Thank you. All of you. So many incredible friends and family here tonight. It's such a beautiful thing. Some people say, how do you speak before so many people all the time? When there's love in the room, it's really easy, if you want to know the truth. It really is. You ought to try it sometime. Together, we will be taking on the most corrupt forces and entrenched interests imaginable. Our country is in a horrible state. We're in grave trouble. This is not a task for a politician or a conventional candidate. This is a task for a great movement that embodies the courage, confidence, and the spirit of the American people. This is a movement. This is not for any one individual. This is a job for tens of millions of proud people working together from all across the land and from all walks of life, young and old, black and white, Hispanic and Asian, many of whom we have brought together for the very, very first time. If you look at the numbers, if you look at what's happened with Hispanic, with African American, with Asian, and just look at what's happening, this is a party that has become much bigger, much stronger, much more powerful, can do much more good for our country. This is a job for grandmothers and construction workers, firefighters, builders, teachers, doctors, and farmers who cannot stay quiet any longer. You can't stay quiet any longer. You're angry about what's happening to our country. Our country is being destroyed before your very eyes. It's a job for every aspiring young person and every hardworking parent, for every entrepreneur and underappreciated police officer who is ready to shout for safety in America. The police are being treated so badly. These are great people that can straighten out the crime. They're the ones that know how to do it. We have to give them back their respect and their dignity. This will not be my campaign. This will be our campaign all together.
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0: In order to make America great and glorious again, I am tonight announcing my candidacy for President of the United States.

0: So many incredible friends and family here tonight. It's such a beautiful thing. It's some people say, how do you speak before so many people all the time? If when there's love in the room, it's really easy, if you want to know the truth. It really is. You ought to try it sometime. Together, we will be taking on the most corrupt forces and entrenched interests imaginable. Our country is in a horrible state. We're in grave trouble. This is not a task for a politician or a conventional candidate. This is a task for a great movement that embodies the courage, confidence, and the spirit of the American people. This is a movement. This is not for any one individual. This is a job for tens of millions of proud people working together from all across the land and from all walks of life, young and old, black and white, Hispanic and Asian, many of whom we have brought together for the very, very first time. If you look at the numbers, if you look at what's happened with Hispanic, with African American, with Asian, and just look at what's happening, this is a party that has become much bigger, much stronger, much more powerful, can do much more good for our country. This is a job for grandmothers and construction workers, firefighters, builders, teachers, doctors, and farmers who cannot stay quiet any longer. You can't stay quiet any longer. You're angry about what's happening to our country. Our country is being destroyed before your very eyes. It's a job for every aspiring young person and every hardworking parent, for every entrepreneur and underappreciated police officer who is ready to shout for safety in America. The police are being treated so badly. These are great people. They can straighten out the crime. They're the ones that know how to do it. We have to give them back their respect and their dignity. This will not be my campaign. This will be our campaign altogether.
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0: I was actually sharing an apartment with David in 1004. 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
1: I love you 10 years and we do it for 100 years more, man.
0: Yeah. Where are my sexy ladies?
1: Sure.
0: Can I talk to you guys for just a minute? I know we're here for David, but can I talk to the sexy ladies?
1: Of course.
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谁天天对你说，还听谁